0: Estás escuchando HCH Radio.
1: Of the Son and of the Holy Spirit. And this is the judgment, that light has come into the world, and men love darkness rather than light, because their deeds were evil. Let's read it again. This is the judgment, look what the judgment is. That light came into the world, and men did have love. Look, they loved, but they loved darkness rather than light, because their deeds were evil. Let's pray a word of prayer. There are many requests and we want to place them all before the Lord. Whoever prays must know that God not only hears prayer, but that He is a rewarder of those who seek Him. That Jesus Christ is the same yesterday, today, and forever, that God can perform miracles. How many of us say Amen? Let's pray. Father, in the name of Jesus, we are once again before You tonight. We confidently approach the throne of Your grace to obtain timely help. Lay Your hand on financial problems, health problems, emotional problems, problems at home. We ask You, my God, to make that blessing for all of us through the radio and through television. Carry this word. Those who are asking You with faith, Lord, we know that You are listening to us, we believe it, we confess it. In the name of Christ, we also rebuke every spirit of unbelief. We rebuke, Lord, and we bind and tie up every contrary spirit and we declare, Lord, that Your word will be engraved in our hearts in the name of Jesus. Thank You, Lord. Amen. And amen. You will remember that if you have your Bible open there, one of the most well-known passages, which are passages that even in the big stadium games in the United States, they show John chapter 3 verse 16, because it says there that God so loved the world and as He loved it, He gave His only begotten Son, that whoever believes in Him should not perish but have eternal life. You can read the context of that passage. It says that Jesus did not come into the world to condemn it. Look at that. Jesus did not come to condemn the world, but so that the world might be saved through Him. Note that the whole thing, if we were to go back and look for a reason why the Lord made all of creation, we would find that what He wanted was to share His love. That is why in the future, when the Lord comes for His church, prophecies will end, hope and miracles will end, brother, but the only thing that will remain is love. Love is eternal. It says that our Lord has loved us with an everlasting love. Since before the foundation of the world, His name was already written in a book. In other words, everything we go through here is already part of a project, of a purpose of God. And how nice, since we are here as a family to learn a little bit about practical life, because we want to talk a little bit about love, but I want you to understand something that we have been taught here, that when someone says they love, in verbs, let's see how I say it, in spiritual verbs, if you conjugate the verb to love, it has to be joined to the verb to give. The one who loves is going to give. But for those of us who are already married, let's say, amen to those of us who are already married. Especially women of God, although here everyone is tremendous men, but in the end it won't be of much use for you to marry a poet, one who writes poems and who is constantly telling you that you are the most important thing that you live in my mind, alone, fixed, relentless at all times. And although perhaps his indifferent face does not reflect on his forehead the flame that silently devours him. True. You can tell him many things and you'll see that the sisters get excited, because that's already their ear. But if the 15th of the month arrives like today, if the end of the month arrives and the troubadour, the poet doesn't have the money, you'll be able to tell him, you're going to start with you live in my mind alone, fixed, now, my love. We have to pay the electricity, We have to pay the water. We have to pay for the cell phones. We have to pay for this and that and that. You live in my mind. Yes, but it seems like I live there. But I better get out because I live so much that you won't be working. So, the one who loves will give, brother, will give. So single women, how nice that the guy who's there scratching his little buck is a poet. How nice. But after the poetic anointing wears off, ask him, and where do you work? If he asks you, what's that? There you go, take out the scissors and say, that's it. Because look, look at love. Love God says, I'm going to teach her, I'm going to give her a lesson in love. Since I love, I'm going to give. That's why, my God, and I'm in the introduction, but I went straight to the point, right? I went straight to the point with the main course because I believe that in the home when you work, you should give. And if the woman also works, the bandit also has to give, right? Because what we are will no longer be two, but will be one person. So, if he works, she's going to tell him, here's what I did. Here's what, here's my change. This is what they gave me. And on the other side she's going to say, here's also what they gave me. Because two are better than one, the scripture says. Two are better than one. Better to put it all together and that will help you make a budget and you will do it better. Look where we are getting into here. Because our God is a God of love. And you remember that the Bible teaches us everything about love, but suddenly the enemy, whom the Lord rebukes, has caused. Love to go astray, that love at times becomes profane, that love, brother, is a misguided love. Because this text that we read as a basis, you have it there, in verse 19 it says, if the Lord did not come to condemn anyone, as it is a family, I know that I am here to talk about family, but there is a judgment that will come to all families, because it says that the light, brother, came into the world. But men, look, look at it there, put your eyes on verse 19. Men did not lack love. It says that men did love, but their love turned aside, it became profane because they loved, it says, darkness more. And notice that the word darkness is a Greek word here that means error, and it is a word that says it is an error. It is someone who is confused, and it is an error that leads to impiety and immorality.
0: Estás escuchando HCH Radio.